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1: 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Make sure you're waking up with us tomorrow morning. What's it going to be? 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

0: 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Make sure you're waking up with us tomorrow morning. What's it going to be? More music, more laughs?
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on the show coming up this Friday. It all kicks off at 7 o'clock. Big thanks to you for being a part of the show. Thanks to our producer, Justin Reimer. Here's Russell Dickerson's Worth Your Wild.

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1: She was storming through the house that day, and I could tell she was leaving. 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

not one to brag or anything, but I got some famous friends, too. Big D and Bubba. 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

wasn't necessarily, I would say, cool. It was certainly cooler yesterday compared to how it has been anyway. High got up to around 88. Looks like we're getting the exact same thing today, and I'll take it. Hardy, Eric Church, Morgan Wallen, Tim McGraw. 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

95.5 WSM. So if you're looking for a little side hustle and you have a tremendous amount of patience and bravery, frankly, Metro Nashville Public Schools have 33 crossing guard positions open as of right now. So there you go. 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
1: 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It's all kinds of adorable. Find it on Instagram and TikTok. You won't be disappointed. George Burns, Luke Bryan now, 95.5 WSM. I threw it.

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September 12th, Brooks and Dunn playing the Bridgestone Arena. 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

Ella Langley says that's one of her favorite Eric Church songs. My favorites too, probably yours as well. Everybody loves Springsteen. Speaking of Ella Langley, here she is with Morgan Wallen, 95.5 WSM.

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So more than half of couples say that they didn't have sex on their wedding. Apparently the biggest reasons are because they're exhausted or they just want to keep partying. Makes sense. Nothing says romance like, okay, babe, I love you. I'll meet you upstairs, but they're playing Friends in Low Places over the bars.

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6: Yeah, what's
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6: up, man?
5: Going? This is my first time calling, so I was seeing if I could get through.
6: That was it? You just wanted to test the system?
7: You made it.
5: Yeah.
6: All right, hold on. Let's get the approval test meter. All right, and calibrating. All right, we're good. Everything's good. Everything functions.
5: Nice.
6: I don't know, just go with it, man.
7: Bubba literally just pressed the button. Said, okay, yeah, we're good. All right, come on awesome. Back. Yeah, you're good. Come on. Yeah, you're good. Yeah, keep going.
8: Okay, looks like everything is where it needs to be.
7: Yeah.
8: On the count of three, give me the tone one more time. One, two, three.
7: All right. Yes. All right, sir. Thank you.
5: Thanks. Awesome.
7: All right.
5: Oh, nice. Nice.
6: All right, brother. You have a good one.
5: Thank you.
6: Take care. Bye-bye.
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So there's a rumor going around there might be a Ella Langley and Drake collaboration sometime soon. I don't know. We'll see. I guess maybe. Al Dean and Luke Combs coming up. Here's Eric Church, 95.

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He watches it every day on the Grit Channel. He can tell you all you want to know about Marshall Dillon and Miss Kitty and Festus and everybody else. Love it. Love you, Dad. 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
5: Hello, Langley in the studio with us. It is wild in here. We got cats and dogs and the whole thing. You get your dogs from the pound?
6: So animals have just always been such a big, big part of my life, and I've always wanted to.
5: Did you grow up on a farm at all?
6: Yeah.
5: You did?
6: Yeah, I did.
5: Cattle?
6: That was really my first audience, honestly. I played a lot of I'm not kidding you. I'd crawl up to the top of our barn and put my headphones on and have my little CD player strapped to my pants, whatever I was wearing.
5: Yeah, that's awesome.
6: And just get up there and 200 head of cattle kind of looks like 200 head of people if you went real good.
7: Where's Ella? Oh, she's out singing to the cows again.
5: There she is.
6: Yeah. Well, that was the time. It's like, go outside and don't come back in until we say, you know.
7: Yes,
6: when
7: I
6: you
7: miss
6: live,
7: those
6: when you
7: days.
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I guess, today years old when I found out that Leanne Morgan has a sitcom on Netflix. Additionally, guess who's going to be making an appearance on that show? One Lainey Wilson. That's on the new trailer for the show. Lainey coming up in a few. John Party now. We're 95.5 WSM.

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Loving my life too. 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

Okay, so the shows have been sold out for a while, but Megan Maroney playing the Bridgestone Arena this weekend. You can get some resale tickets. 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It's going to be worth it, I promise. 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Friday and Saturday night of the Bridgestone Arena. 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

listen up, parents of little ones. This is something that we used to take our kids to when they were little. Kidsville Family Festival over at Centennial Park. They announced the date is coming up on the 26th of September. So many fun things to do with the kiddos. Mark it on your calendar. You're going to love it, I promise. 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

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Whatever the situation is, thank you for spending some time with us. 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

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That's kind of our thing, you know? We're 95.5 WSM. Big Gee and Bubba on the way after 5 o'clock. Here comes Carrie Underwood.

0: Tillis and Lori Morgan back out on the road together with their Grits and Glamour show. It is coming to Category 10. And we got tickets. We're giving away all this week. 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

lots of carrying on the Big D and Bubba show yesterday morning with Josh Turner celebrating 20 years of Your Man. 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Fellas, on the way after 5 o'clock, we're 95.5.

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Time for me to head on out of here and make way for the Hall of Famers. Big D and Bubba. Buddy Schaefer, Carson Garrett, they're going to be there too. Have yourself a great Wednesday. 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
8: Yeah, what's
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8: up, man?
7: Going? This is my first time calling, so I was seeing if I could get through.
8: That was it? You just wanted to test the system?
9: You made it.
7: Yeah.
8: All right, hold on. Let's get the approval test meter. All right, and calibrating. All right, we're good. Everything's good. Everything functions.
7: Nice.
8: I don't know, just go with it, man.
9: Bubba literally just pressed the button. Said, okay, yeah, we're good. All right, come on awesome. Back. Yeah, you're good. Come on. Yeah, you're good. Yeah, keep going.
10: Okay, looks like everything is where it needs to be.
9: Yeah.
10: On the count of three, give me the tone one more time. One, two, three.
9: All right. Yes. All right, sir. Thank you.
7: Thanks. Awesome.
9: All right.
7: Oh, nice.
8: All right, brother. You have a good one.
7: Thank you.
8: Take care. Bye-bye.
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9: Big D and
10: Hello.
9: Yeah, what's
10: How's
9: up, man?
10: Going? This is my first time calling, so I was seeing if I could get through.
9: That was it? You just wanted to test the system?
11: You made it.
10: Yeah.
9: All right, hold on. Let's get the approval test meter. All right, and calibrating. All right, we're good. Everything's good. Everything functions.
10: Nice.
9: No, just go with it, man.
11: Bubba literally just pressed the button. Said, okay, yeah, we're good. All right, come on awesome. Back. Yeah, you're good. Come on. Yeah, you're good. Yeah, keep going.
12: Okay, looks like everything is where it needs to be.
11: Yeah.
12: On the count of three, give me the tone one more time. One, two, three.
11: All right. Yes. All right, sir. Thank you.
10: Thanks. Awesome.
11: All right.
10: Oh, nice. Nice.
9: All right, brother. You have a good one.
10: Thank you.
9: Take care. Bye-bye.
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11: Did you guys see the thing this weekend talking about how TikTok is causing actual ticks?
12: No.
11: So apparently they watched hours and hours and hours and hours of TikTok, and there is a surge in teen girls actually experiencing tics, as in Tourette syndrome tics. Mm-hmm. Oh. So they watch all these TikToks of people with Tourette's, and then they end up picking up the tics.
12: Almost like when you're around someone with an accent, and then you have that accent.
11: 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And then
12: 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Did you do all that? Is this even a thing? Or did
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0: we got some tickets for you. It's Pam Tillis and Lori Morgan. 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
7: Did you guys see the thing this weekend talking about how TikTok is causing actual ticks?
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It is 95.5 WSM hanging out. Hopefully traffic is well where you are. We'll keep up to date if it changes. Boy, yesterday was nuts with the school bus and all that. Today, about 89 to 90 or so. So another nice cool day by tomorrow, getting into a little bit of rain chances as we get into the morning.

855 WSM. It's Big D and Bubba. Hello to you. Brooks and Dunn getting ready for their show, Bridgestone Arena. And September 12th is the day. You want to go for free? We've got some leftover tickets for you. We got you. 955WSM.com.

0: It's 95.5 WSM. It's Big D and Bubba. Dude, when's the last time you've been on 12 South?
1: 3 weeks ago.
0: Okay. Oh, yeah. On a Saturday?
1: No. Okay. No. Yeah,
0: I made that mistake.
1: I go on Mondays, Tuesdays, Wednesdays, usually Thursday, Friday, Saturday. I stay away Sunday as well because of all the tourists.
0: Man, it's
1: nuts.
0: It
1: used to be a locals-only place back in the day.
0: And they've changed. They got rid of Burger Up. I love Burger Up. Yeah, I still do. The one in Cool Springs still open.
1: Urban though. Grub is there now, or still, and they're starting to serve lunches. I think they do lunch on Fridays now.
0: Okay.
1: Yeah, Urban Grub's like the... Man, you want a good, best-kept secret in town? That place does not get talked about enough.
0: Yeah, it's pretty solid, man. Yeah. And then you got Edley's, which is good. Edley's isn't bad. It's solid.
1: You get a little bit of everything on that road. Yeah. They got a sushi place upstairs, one of those old... I don't know. There's so much new stuff down there.
0: Yeah, and if you want to spend $15,000 on a ring... There's a.
1: I thought you were going to say $15,000 to park.
0: Jeez, no kidding. Anyway, our town is a-changing, but we're figuring it out as we move along. And good morning to you. More music next. 95.5 WSM.
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0: Your hotline.
1: There he is.
9: Hotline Bling. Here I am, guys.
0: Are you doing the Survivor show?
9: We watched the show. We love the show. And my wife's like, you should post something. And I'm always like, I hate posting stuff. She's like, just you should post something about Survivor. So I posted this thing, and it started growing. I had so many people hit me up thinking I was going to do Survivor that it actually led to the Survivor casting guy reached out to me and asked about it. And maybe down the road somewhere. I don't know. It's hardcore, man. I'm not a very good sleeper to begin with. Being out there sleeping outside in the cold.
0: And also, just think
9: bugs crawling around, and
0: dude, they're gonna like show you like unflattering.
9: My kids thought I'd get canceled. Like, when I don't sleep well, I am a beast. And my 14-year-old Jordan, she's like, Dad, I'm afraid you just do what you do here at home, which you go crazy, and you're gonna say something absolutely crazy,
0: yeah,
9: and get canceled.
0: Be done.
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2: I'm WSMV4 First Alert meteorologist Stefano DiPietro. Hot and humid today, highs in the low to mid-90s this afternoon, mixing clouds and sun, maybe an isolated shower this afternoon, but there is the risk of strong to severe thunderstorms late tonight into tomorrow morning, with gusty winds and heavy downpours being the main concerns.
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SM, good morning to you. I'm looking ahead into our forecast. Pretty good today. Tomorrow could see some showers start to fire up as we get into the morning commute. Just might want to watch that a little bit, maybe get up a touch early and to kind of see, you know, oh, it's raining. I somehow suddenly don't know how to drive. So you know how people are. So just a heads up. And

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Hey, hi, I'm Sammy. Shout out Big D and Bubba getting you through your morning. But I'm happy to be hanging out with you during your work day. It is Wednesday. How's your hump day going? We're halfway there, y'all. Here's to hoping the rest of your week

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8: We've already done it.
7: You're right.
9: It is the most magnificent. And, you know, it is. Anybody who has ever tried to grow a beard needs to just stop, because you will never, ever meet that level.
8: There's a lot of truth in what you just said. I got a beard trim this morning.
9: Did you really?
8: Before I came in here, yeah.
9: You have somebody who trims your beard on call.
8: Well, she cuts my hair, too. 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
7: What, would you get a haircut at home?
8: Can you not tell?
9: You got the home haircut and beard trim.
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8: 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Hey, I'm still roughing it, right?
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that, Who Wants to Be a Millionaire is still a show on TV. I sure didn't, but Brad Paisley did because he was recently a contestant on there with Clayton Kershaw. They did pretty good. Here he is. Well,

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I'm Sammy Kincaid, wishing that I was Andy Anderson. I mean, what female didn't wish that they were Andy Anderson? You know, How to Lose a Guy in 10 Days, and Matthew McConaughey takes her back to his hometown, meets the fam. Iconic scene with this song playing in the background. Oh, so good. It's Somebody Like You, Keith Urban.

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1: I'm WSMV4 First Alert meteorologist Stefano DiPietro. Hot and humid today, highs in the low to mid-90s this afternoon. Mixing clouds and sun, maybe an isolated shower this afternoon, but there is the risk of strong to severe thunderstorms late tonight into tomorrow morning, with gusty winds and heavy downpours being the main concerns.
0: Yeah.

Ella Langley, who's in Texas on 95.5 WSM. And if that song doesn't win Song of the Year, then I don't know what is happening. She was nominated for that yesterday. Right here's Toby Keith, As Good As I Once Was.

95.5 WSM. I'm Sammy Kincaid, and you know it's almost football season when you see Jordan Davis posting about his LSU Tigers. No, Big D and Bubba probably love seeing that, but I can't wait to see Kiffin back in Neyland Stadium this year. How about that, Jordan? It's next thing you know. Sweet.

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Shane Proffitt on 95.5 WSM. I'm Sammy Kincaid, and each morning, make sure that you're listening to Big D and Bubba. They're going to have two more chances the rest of this week for you to win tickets to go to Grits and Glamour. It's going to be featuring Pantillis and Lori Morgan. That's at Category 10 on December 30th. Make sure you're listening tomorrow around 9. Here's Jake Owen.

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12: Are you doing the Survivor show?
13: We watched the show. We love the show. And my wife's like, you should post something. And I'm always like, I hate posting stuff. She's like, just you should post something about Survivor. So I posted this thing, and it started growing. I had so many people hit me up thinking I was going to do Survivor that it actually led to the Survivor casting guy reached out to me and asked about it. And maybe down the road somewhere. I don't know. It's hardcore, man. I'm not a very good sleeper to begin with. Being out there sleeping outside in the cold.
12: And also, just think,
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12: dude, Darks, they're gonna like show you like unflattering.
13: 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Like, when I don't sleep well, I am a beast. And my 14-year-old Jordan, she's like, Dad, I'm afraid you just do what you do here at home, which you feel crazy, and you're gonna say something absolutely crazy,
12: yeah,
13: and get canceled.
12: You'd be done. Be done.
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I'm Sammy, and Luke Bryan's new album called Signs is less than 1 month away. It'll drop on September 18th, but here he is with Country and She Knows It.

95.5 WSM. I'm Sammy, and Kenny Chesney's new album, Silver Sands Marina, comes out September 25th. And Megan Maroney, she's going to be featured on one of those songs called It Just Got Weird. Kenny says she's got the perfect voice. She sounds like she's been up all night in a great way. He's not wrong. He is with How Forever Feels.

0: morning. Hopefully, you will be joining us as well, because we're going to do a little Throwback Thursday with the record player and David Nail dropping by the studio.
1: I love David. 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I haven't heard him in a while. Good to get some new stuff coming out.
0: Yeah.
1: 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All right, baby. 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
13: All right, hold on. 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All right, and calibrating. All right, we're good. Everything's good. Everything functions.
12: Nice.
13: I don't know, just go with it, man.
14: Bubba literally just pressed the button. Said, okay, yeah, we're good. All right, come on back. Yeah, you're good. Come on. Yeah, you're good. Yeah, keep going.
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15: On the count of three, give me the tone one more time. 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
14: 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Yes. Good. All right, sir. Thank you.
12: Thanks. Awesome.
14: All right.
12: Oh, nice.
13: All right, brother. You have a good one.
12: Thank you.
13: Take care. Bye-bye.
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4: A dry and quiet day ahead of strong and severe thunderstorms possible later tonight and early into Thursday morning. WSM 4, First Alert Meteorologist Darius Mack, planned for temperatures into the upper 80s to low 90s this afternoon with partly cloudy skies. Rain chances increase after midnight.
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I'm Sammy Kincaid, and congrats are in order to Lainey Wilson. Her Somewhere Over Laredo is nominated for Best Country at the 2026 VMAs. Here she is with her latest Phone Keys Wallet. I'm 10 minutes.

It's sure going to be a party on Broadway this week with Megan Rooney coming to Bridgestone Friday and Saturday for the Cloud 9 tour. Do you got your pink ready? Because time's ticking for you to get that outfit together. Here's Justin Moore.

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I'm Sammy Kincaid, and last night went to the Wilson County, Tennessee State Fair, whichever you want to call it. But if you haven't been yet, you should definitely go. Such a good time. I gotta say, my walk-in taco did not let me down. I still say, hands down, it is the best thing. They got this special seasoning they put on top. Have you been yet? What was your favorite thing you ate, or what was the favorite thing you did? We did the Ferris wheel a few times, too. That was highly requested by the little ones. Here's

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10: Ella Langley in the studio with us. It is wild in here. We got cats and dogs and the whole thing. You get your dogs from the pound?
11: So animals have just always been such a big part of my life, and I've always wanted to.
10: Did you grow up on a farm at all?
11: Yeah.
10: You did?
11: Yeah, I did.
10: Cattle?
11: That was really my first audience, honestly. I played a lot of I'm not kidding you. I'd crawl up the top of our barn and put my headphones on and have my little CD player strapped to my pants, whatever I was wearing.
10: Yeah,
12: that's awesome.
11: And just get up there, and 200 head of cattle kind of looks like 200 head of people if you squint real good.
12: Where's Ella? Oh, she's out singing to the cows again.
10: There she is.
11: Yeah. Well, that was the time. It's like, go outside and don't come back in until we say, you know.
12: Yes,
11: when
12: I
11: you
12: miss
11: live,
12: those
11: when you
12: days.
11: Live in the country, they take advantage of that.
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95.5 WSM. I'm Sammy, and mentioned that last night went to the Wilson County, Tennessee State Fair, and every time we walked past the food trucks, the one song playing, Choosing Texas, by Hella Langley, getting all the playtime. Here she is with Be Heard.

Trace Adkins on 95.5 WSM. I'm Sammy, and maybe it's Wednesday, and you're like, man, this week is dragging along right now. I still got two more days of this. Well, this one's for you. Just keep on going. It's all part of the ride. I threw it.

I went yesterday to the Wilson County, Tennessee State Fair and just about left with some sort of health condition. I'm just kidding. It's 95.5 WSM. I'm Sammy Kincaid. And yes, I did go to the Wilson County, Tennessee State Fair yesterday. And the amount of food options is absolutely unreal there. I mean, that's been a thing every single year, even whenever it was the county fair instead of the state fair. But the options just had me flabbergasted at what we're coming up with now. We're getting real creative, you guys. So I want to hear what was the craziest thing you saw from fair food. 615-737-9500.

0: 500, but you had the normal foods such as cheesecake on a stick or the kebabs or the walk-in taco that I keep talking about or corn on the cob. But then you also got a pickle stuffed with a hot dog and then deep fried like a corn dog. Or at that same place, you had a pickle stuffed with barbecue and then fried like a corn dog. That just sounds like a heart attack on a stick. Or the amount of sweets that you got there. I think that's all my daughter ate for dinner right after a dentist visit. It's fine. Everything's fine. But what is the most interesting thing that you saw? I think the pickle stuffed with barbecue and deep fried like a corn dog takes the cake.
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16: Hello, Langley in the studio with us. 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You get your dogs from the pound?
17: So animals have just always been such a big
2: big part of my life, and I've always wanted to.
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16: Cattle?
2: That was really my first audience, honestly. I played a lot of I'm not kidding you. I'd crawl up to the top of our barn and put my headphones on and have my little CD player strapped to my pants, whatever I was wearing.
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17: Where's Ella? Oh, she's out singing to the cows again.
16: There she is.
2: 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It's like, go outside and don't come back in until we say, you know.
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17: I
2: you
17: miss
2: live,
17: those
2: when you
17: days.
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1: A dry and quiet day ahead of strong and severe thunderstorms possible later tonight and early into Thursday morning. WSM 4 First Alert Meteorologist Darius Mack planned for temperatures into the upper 80s to low 90s this afternoon with partly cloudy skies. Rain chances increase after midnight.
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classic from Luke Combs on 95.5 WSM. I'm Sammy, and John Morgan has new music coming out in just a couple days for New Music Friday. It's called Once in a Mile, but here he is with Kid Myself.

Billy Currington on 95.5 WSM. I'm Sammy, and if you're looking for something to do tomorrow, maybe a little date night action, get out to the Ryman. The Del McCurry Band and the Traveling McCurries are going to be there. All get started at 7:30. Here's Morgan.

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I'm Sammy, and Jordan Davis had a great reminder the other day. He said, goldfish have a memory of 10 seconds. Be a goldfish. Maybe you need that on a Wednesday. I don't know. Let's turn this truck around.

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12: 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We love the show. And my wife's like, you should post something. And I'm always like, I hate posting stuff. She's like, you should post something about Survivor. So I posted this thing, and it started growing. I had so many people hit me up thinking I was going to do Survivor that it actually led to the Survivor casting guy reached out to me and asked about it. And maybe down the road somewhere. I don't know. It's hardcore. Man, I'm not a very good sleeper to begin with. Being out there sleeping outside in the cold,
13: and also just think
12: bugs crawling around, and
13: dude, Dirk, they're gonna like show you like unflattering.
12: My kids thought I'd get canceled. Like, well, I don't sleep well. I am a beast. And my 14-year-old Jordan, she's like, Dad, I'm afraid you just do what you do here at home, which you feel crazy, and you're going to say something absolutely crazy,
13: yeah,
12: and get canceled.
13: You'd be done.
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Lake Smith on 95.5 WSM. I'm Sammy, and if you listen to Tyler Reese this afternoon, he's going to have tickets to Miranda Lambert opening up The Truth. He gave those away around 5 o'clock, I hear. Make sure you listen to him on your way home. Here's Garth Brooks.

Leslie Brown on 95.5 WSM. I'm Sammy Kincaid. And Luke Combs said that he extended his My Kind of Saturday Night tour because he was hearing from people all over the world how he wasn't coming to their city. Well, what do we need to do to get him here in Nashville? Let's get it together, y'all. We'll rally the troops. Day.

0: tomorrow morning. Hopefully, you will be joining us as well, because we're going to do a little Throwback Thursday with the record player and David Nail dropping by the studio.
1: I love David. 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I haven't heard him in a while. Good to get some new stuff coming out.
0: Yeah.
1: 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All right, baby. 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
1: A dry and quiet day ahead of strong and severe thunderstorms possible later tonight and early into Thursday morning. WSM 4 First Alert Meteorologist Darius Mack planned for temperatures into the upper 80s to low 90s this afternoon with partly cloudy skies. Rain chances increase after midnight.
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Ella Morgan on 95.5 WSM. I'm Sammy. And if you're looking for some plans this weekend, well, remember that starting Friday night, Carrie Underwood's going to be at the Grand Ole Opry for three shows. Here's Dylan Scott, What He'll Never Have.

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Langley on 95.5 WSM. I'm Sammy Kincaid, and I don't know if it's between Ella Langley and Jason Aldean's wife, Brittany, who fuels my shopping addiction more. I feel like I stepped out of the movie Mean Girls, you know, where they say, I saw Katie Heron wearing army pants and flip-flops, so I bought army pants and flip-flops. 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

0: 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I'm Sammy Kincaid. And how is it already football season? The best time of the year. High school football gets started tomorrow with Lebanon hosting Nolensville. You can actually catch that one on TV. It's going to be a great game.
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4: We watched the show. We love the show. And my wife's like, you should post something. 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I had so many people hit me up thinking I was going to do Survivor that it actually led to the Survivor casting guy reached out to me and asked about it. And maybe down the road somewhere. 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It's hardcore, man. 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
3: You'd be done. Be done.
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1: A dry and quiet day ahead of strong and severe thunderstorms possible later tonight and early into Thursday morning. WSM 4, First Alert Meteorologist Darius Mack, planned for temperatures into the upper 80s to low 90s this afternoon with partly cloudy skies. Rain chances increase after midnight.
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1: She got

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I'm Sammy Kincaid, and that does it for me. Thank you so much for hanging out with me during your workday. I know you didn't have to, so thank you for choosing to. Coming up next is Tyler Reese. He's got those Miranda Lambert tickets for you, and he'll take you through your drive home.

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95.5 WSM, Tyler Reese, how is your Wednesday? We ready for these Luke Bryan moves? I think he's added to the arsenal. It's like he's possessed by his belt buckle when he's dancing on stage. We'll see at Bridgestone, September 4th. Fans coining one of the dance moves, the yoinkity sploink.

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9: Are you doing the Survivor show?
10: We watched the show. We love the show. And my wife's like, you should post something. And I'm always like, I hate posting stuff. She's like, just you should post something about Survivor. So I posted this thing, and it started growing. I had so many people hit me up thinking I was going to do Survivor that it actually led to the Survivor casting guy reached out to me and asked about it. And maybe down the road somewhere. I don't know. It's hardcore, man. I'm not a very good sleeper to begin with. Being out there sleeping outside in the cold.
11: And also just thinking.
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10: 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And my 14-year-old Jordan, she's like, Dad, I'm afraid you just do what you do here at home, which you feel crazy. And you're going to say something absolutely crazy.
11: Yeah.
10: And get canceled.
11: You'd be done.
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0: So where did it go? Do we know? Did it go to the Country Music Hall of Fame and Museum? Well, we got to know these answers to the question there. Morgan's big old plaque they had at Eric Church's bar where he tossed the chair and said, this is where the chair was tossed. It's gone. Where did it go? Have we all moved on finally?
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2: A crash in West Nashville. The left lane is blocked. 40 westbound before 46th Avenue, 51st Avenue, exit 205. Got a crash blocking the right lane. This is going to be just east of downtown, going eastbound on 40 before Fessler's Lane. And in Berryhill, a crash. Thompson Lane, east of Sidco Drive. It is a parking lot if you're northbound 65 trying to get to the south loop. Same goes for the eastbound east loop. All of that probably from traffic getting backed up due to that crash there at Fessler's Lane going eastbound 40. I'm Ken Weaver.
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1: A dry and quiet day ahead of strong and severe thunderstorms possible later tonight and early into Thursday morning. WSM 4 First Alert Meteorologist Darius Mack planned for temperatures into the upper 80s to low 90s this afternoon with partly cloudy skies. Rain chances increase after midnight.
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the new album, That's Just Me, coming out September 18th, including, well, this song and a duet with Hannah McFarland, who was asked because of the song Go Again if there was something going on between her and Riley Green. She said, I would rather chew my own foot off. So you're saying there's a chance.

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0: This was at Franklin County High School yesterday, South Middle School versus Cornersville Middle School, and a 16-year-old girl came flying out of the stands. That was her there and just smoked a player. I mean, I don't suggest it. She's facing charges, but it was a pretty good hit.
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3: West Nashville still showing a crash blocking the left lane. That's going to be 40 westbound before exit 205. A crash 40 eastbound before Fessler's Lane, but that has been moved off onto the right shoulder. And in Berryhill, still showing a crash Thompson Lane east of Sidco Drive. I'm Ken Weaver.
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15: There he is.
14: Hotline Bling. Here I am, guys.
13: Are you doing the Survivor show?
14: We watched the show. We love the show. And my wife's like, you should post something. And I'm always like, I hate posting stuff. She's like, just you should post something about Survivor. So I posted this thing, and it started growing. I had so many people hit me up thinking I was going to do Survivor that it actually led to the Survivor casting guy reached out to me and asked about it. And maybe down the road somewhere. I don't know. It's hardcore, man. I'm not a very good sleeper to begin with. Being out there sleeping outside in the cold.
13: Also, just think,
14: bugs crawl around, and
13: dude, they're gonna like show you like unflattering.
14: 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Like, well, I don't sleep well. I am a beast. And my 14-year-old Jordan, she's like, Dad, I'm afraid you just do what you do here at home, which you feel crazy, and you're going to say something absolutely crazy,
13: yeah,
14: and get canceled.
13: You'd be done.
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scooting home, fighting through traffic with its 65, 440, 24, or 40, you name it, right? Side roads. Well, you got to get some things at the store on the way home first. Well, if it's going to be a Publix, Middle Tennessee Publix announcing today, they're doing away with the 10 items or less policy for self-checkouts. 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This is going to be good.

0: 95.5 WSM, 737-9500. The number here in the studio, Tyler Reese. The good stuff continues. The good stuff being Miranda Lambert tickets for that big grand opening of The Truth. That's going to be a very cool show. And you could be like Hannah and her sister-in-law. They're teaming up. It sounds like you guys using multiple phones. Where are they at? They're out in Hendersonville, Line 3. Is it multiple phones over there, or what are we doing over there? Anyway, it's wild.
1: What was that?
0: I said, were you guys working together with a couple different phones?
1: Yeah, we had three phones trying to call.
0: Three of them. Wow. So have you guys seen Miranda Lambert before?
1: No.
0: No. Okay. Yeah, this is going to be pretty cool because she has the new album out the day after the show. That's called Crisco. And the whole album's, she's calling it country and disco mixed. So it should be a pretty fun night for sure.
1: It should.
0: One night only. And did you hear who the opener is?
1: No.
0: It's going to be the Thunder Down Under, actually. Just kidding.
1: She said, just kidding. My mom's dying.
0: Yeah. She's like, well, hot diggity, I'm in.
1: The boys. Every time. She's been in three times. I haven't.
0: Yeah. The boy. She's been to Thunder Down Under three times?
1: She's seen them three times, yes. I've never seen them.
0: I don't know about all that, but I do know that Miranda Lambert will be there. And you can win tickets before you can buy them again coming up after 5.
2: 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Going to be waking up Middle Tennessee tomorrow morning. Hopefully you will be joining us as well, because we're going to do a little Throwback Thursday with the record player and David Nail dropping by the studio.
3: I love David. He's the best. I haven't heard him in a while. Good to get some new stuff coming out. Yeah. Plus those tickets for Pam Tolos and Lori Morgan.

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2: Bellshire got a crash 24 westbound before Briley Parkway North in Bellevue. 40 westbound just past exit 196. Goodlettsville, a crash 65 southbound at Rivergate. And in West Nashville, we got a crash on the off-ramp 40 westbound to 46th Avenue, 51st Avenue. I'm Ken Weaver.
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9: Hello.
10: Yeah, what's
9: How's
10: up, man?
9: This is my first time calling, so I was seeing if I could get through.
10: That was it? You just wanted to test the system?
0: You made it.
9: Yeah.
10: All right, hold on. Let's get the approval test meter. All right, and calibrating. All right, we're good. Everything's good. Everything functions.
9: Nice.
10: I don't know, just go with it, man.
0: Bubba literally just pressed the button. Said, okay, yeah, we're good. All right, come on awesome. Back. Yeah, you're good. Come on. Yeah, you're good. Yeah, keep going.
7: Okay, looks like everything is where it needs to be.
0: Yeah.
7: On the count of three, give me the tone one more time. One, two, three.
0: All right. Yes. Good. All right, sir. Thank you.
9: Thanks. Awesome.
0: All right.
9: Oh, nice.
10: All right, brother. You have a good one.
9: Thank you.
10: Take care. Bye-bye.
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0: Cody Johnson's hero, George Strait, and Kojo and King George getting some time together. Cody said he gave George a hard time for breaking his attendance record in Houston. George smiled and said, well, I got to go back to Houston now and kick your butt.
1: He's a ranch hand in a pinch, man. 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Because she's a gold digger with a quick trigger. A cast iron skillet swinging lid flipper. Now he's a double wide on the county line.

0: Well, it sounds like your little one loves to see Riley Green on TV, and well, that's good, because he's going to be on TV a heck of a lot more here coming up. Now, tell everybody what the heck happens over there.
1: She gets so excited when she sees him on TV. She calls him Daddy, and I let her.
0: Yikes.
1: Yep.
0: Daddy. Oh, boy. Starting on The Voice, the 21st of next month. You should.

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0: Miranda Lambert tickets before 5:30 today. Luke Bryan there, and he's together with Jason Aldean on that, well, double down tour. Luke says if country music was a smell, it would be funnel cake and a fresh perm.
1: And a perm?
2: Yeah. I don't know.
1: That smells terrible. He smelled that 3 blocks away.
2: I guess. I don't know.
1: That's the most random thing.
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2: Woodbine, we got a crash. 440 eastbound right there at Nolensville Pike at the eastern split going westbound there at exit 213A. Then in Bellshire, a crash 24 westbound before Bradley Parkway North. Bellevue, a crash 40 westbound just past exit 196. Got a crash Harding Place just east of Lynn Bar Drive. And then in Madison, a crash Bradley Parkway westbound at Gallatin Pike. And over by the airport, an accident Donaldson Pike at Terminal Drive. I'm Ken Weaver.
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11: Hello, Langley in the studio with us. It is wild in here. We got cats and dogs and the whole thing. You get your dogs from the pound?
12: So animals have just always been such a big, mm-hmm. big part of my life, and I've always wanted to
11: pursue. Did you grow up on a farm at all?
12: Yeah.
11: You did?
12: Yeah, I did.
11: Cattle?
12: That was really my first audience, honestly. I played a lot of I'm not kidding you. I'd crawl up to the top of our barn and put my headphones on and have my little CD player strapped to my pants, whatever I was wearing.
11: Yeah,
13: that's awesome.
12: And just get up there and 200 head of cattle kind of looks like 200 head of people if you went real good.
13: Where's Ella? Oh, she's out singing to the cows again.
11: There she is.
12: Yeah. Well, that was the time. It's like, go outside and don't come back in until we say, you know.
13: Yes,
12: when
13: I
12: you
13: miss
12: live,
13: those
12: when you
13: days.
12: Live in the country, they take advantage of that.
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0: Bachelors in Texas falling in love with Middle Tennessee with tickets to see Miranda Lambert at The Truth less than 10 minutes away.
1: I got my toes in the water, toes in the sand. Not a worry in a world of cold beer in my hand. Life is good today.

Well, Miranda Lambert's going to do us the pleasure of the grand opening of a new venue, beautiful place called The Truth here in Nashville over Wedgwood, Houston, along with a 12-piece string section. How cool is that? The new album, Crisco, coming out the day after the big show. You want to go see Miranda?

0: 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Hi, who's this?
1: Allison.
0: Where are you calling from, Allison?
1: Are you there?
0: Well, it depends who you ask.
1: I'm in Murfreesboro.
0: You're in the borough, Allison. How are you doing?
1: Woo! I'm good. How are you?
0: It's so good to hear your angelic voice through my headphones. Hey, have you heard of this Miranda Lambert before?
1: Oh, my gosh, yes.
0: Well, you know what? She just announced a big old show. She's going to be the first artist to ever play that big new venue, The Truth. And she noticed while recording the record that she loves how the songs sound with the orchestra, the strings, as part of

0: the album. So there's going to be a 12-piece string section performing behind her at the show as well.
1: Nice.
0: Isn't that just, are you going to be able to handle that?
1: I think so.
0: Okay. I don't know if that's too reassuring, but hey, Miranda's going to be there October 1st.
2: What?
0: And then the day after that, her new album comes out, Crisco. So there you go. Congratulations.
1: Thanks, Tyler.
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5: Still got a crash 24 eastbound past Murfreesboro Pike. Then in the Woodbine area, crash 440 eastbound at Nolensville Pike. Bellshire, a crash 24 westbound before Briley Parkway. Northeastern split 40 westbound there at exit 213A. Murfreesboro, we've got an overturned vehicle. That's 24 westbound past Joby Jackson Parkway. And over by the airport, a crash Donaldson Pike at Terminal Drive. And now an injury crash Nolensville Pike at Paragon Mills Road. I'm Ken Weaver.
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0: Now, if you've never been part of an HOA, consider yourself very blessed. Ay, ay, ay. Well, this lady feels my pain here. Listen to this.
1: They keep charging me $45.
0: $45.
1: For this bush?
0: Yeah, a dead bush. Now she spray painted it green. Yeah.
2: They'll never notice.
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I'll hook you up with the contacts, 737-9500.

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0: Queens.
1: Well, you know, it's kind of like Kenny's song, The Boys of Fall. The Boys of Fall getting right now. We just need the fall temperatures to go with the football. I'm ready for all kinds of football. And high school football tomorrow night. It's a big one. Nolensville taking on Lebanon at Lebanon. She was

0: tomorrow morning. Hopefully, you will be joining us as well, because we're going to do a little Throwback Thursday with the record player and David Nail dropping by the studio.
1: I love David. He's the best. I haven't heard him in a while. Good to get some new stuff coming out.
0: Yeah.
1: Plus, those tickets for Pam Tolos and Lori Morgan. All right, baby. Let's go, Nashville. 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
4: Crashes. East Bank going eastbound in downtown Nashville. You got the left shoulder blocked at Spring Street, Ellington Parkway. In Murfreesboro, we've got a stalled vehicle on the left shoulder going eastbound on 24 at Medical Center Parkway. And then just about a mile and a half down the road in Murfreesboro, a crash. 24 eastbound at Old Fort Parkway. I'm Ken Weaver. In Brentwood, we've got a wreck Edmondson Pike at Old Smyrna Road. I'm Ken Weaver.
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0: There he is.
11: Hotline bling. Here I am, guys.
1: Are you doing the Survivor show?
11: We watched the show. We love the show. And my wife's like, you should post something. And I'm always like, I hate posting stuff. She's like, just you should post something about Survivor. So I posted this thing, and it started growing. I had so many people hit me up thinking I was going to do Survivor that it actually led to the Survivor casting guy reached out to me and asked about it. And maybe down the road somewhere. I don't know. It's hardcore, man. I'm not a very good sleeper to begin with. Being out there sleeping outside in the cold.
1: And also, just thinking,
11: bugs crawling around, and
1: dude, Dirk, they're gonna like show you like unflattering.
11: My kids thought I'd get canceled. Like, when I don't sleep well, I am a beast. And my 14-year-old Jordan, she's like, Dad, I'm afraid you just do what you do here at home, which you feel crazy, and you're gonna say something absolutely crazy.
1: Yeah,
11: get canceled.
1: You'd be done.
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0: heading towards the Smokies in that mountain music. Be sure to check out Dolly's new Tennessee travel stop over there. 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What's your favorite roller food? I love the roller food options.
1: I love those tornadoes. That is my thing. The taquitos, as some people call them, but we call them the tornadoes.
0: The taquitos. I love a good taquito.

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Well, they say our threat for severe weather tonight, starting around 10, heavy rain, storms like that, through our commute tomorrow morning. So just plug in, charge those devices tonight.

0: Justin Moore, the times are ticking. That one probably hits home a little harder these days for Justin. 737-9500. Number here in the studio. Tyler Reese, that one may hit a lot harder for some of you. It's harder for me as well now. The times are ticking. Justin had a health scare recently after taking some time off to kind of reset himself and better himself for, well, his family and himself, ultimately. Then he found he and his wife heading into a medical facility. Here's Justin now telling us about it.
1: My wife and I were walking out of the hospital when I had an MRI or something. And they had told us, you know, man, great news, is benign. But there's really not anything we can do about it. And I'm like, so I was kind of bummed out walking out of the hospital. And because at the time we didn't know if it was cancer. We didn't know what it was, you know. And you, of course, your mind takes you to the worst.
0: As always.
1: Possible. Yeah. Places, obviously. And my wife looked at him, she goes, if you just have a fat neck and you're here for the next 50 years, then shut up.
0: There you go. Yes.

0: depend on your wife for comforting words. But yeah, we're so glad that it is just that easy for us to say. But yeah, it's, so if you see Justin Allen, he has the large neck underneath his chin. It's a giant kind of cyst, fatty, benign tumor that they don't want to mess with because, of course, it's right wrapped around his vocal cords as well. So they said it's not hurting anything, so we'll just leave. So that's why. Well, there you go. Justin Moore. We wish he and his family the best.
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2: Crashes. East Bank going eastbound in downtown Nashville. You got the left shoulder blocked at Spring Street, Ellington Parkway. In Murfreesboro, we've got a stalled vehicle on the left shoulder going eastbound on 24 at Medical Center Parkway. And then just about a mile and a half down the road in Murfreesboro, a crash. 24 eastbound at Old Fort Parkway. I'm Ken Weaver. In Brentwood, we've got a wreck. Edmondson Pike at Old Smyrna Road. I'm Ken Weaver.
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9: Hello.
10: Yeah, what's
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9: Going? This is my first time calling, so I was seeing if I could get through.
10: That was it? You just wanted to test the system?
11: You made it.
9: Yeah.
10: All right, hold on. Let's get the approval test meter. All right, and calibrating. All right, we're good. Everything's good. Everything functions.
9: Nice.
10: I don't know, just go with it, man.
11: Bubba literally just pressed the button. Said, okay, yeah, we're good. All right, come on awesome. Back. Yeah, you're good. Come on. Yeah, you're good. Yeah, keep going.
12: Okay, looks like everything is where it needs to be.
11: Yeah.
12: On the count of three, give me the tone. One more time. One, two, three.
11: All right. Yes. Good. All right, sir. Thank you.
9: Thanks. Awesome.
11: All right.
9: Oh, nice.
10: All right, brother. You have a good one.
9: Thank you.
10: Take care. Bye-bye.
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2: She was storming through the house that day, and I could tell she was leaving. And I thought, oh, she'll be back, till she turned around and pointed

breaking news about Hayden Panettiere, you know, best known for Heroes in Nashville. Remember the Titans as well. And some people may have forgot she was actually in Jason Aldean's music video for 1994. Of course, the tribute to Joe Diffie. I'm Tyler Reese. We'll see you tomorrow afternoon. Country Nights Live is next. This is new from Jason Aldean. Been so

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